sing it. 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Yeah, check it out one time. 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

some kind of hope. Can't leave them out in the cold. Fighting for riches get real old. I wanna see your sunshine. Wanna see what's on your mind. We gotta give hope.